0: Thank you very much.
1: Pull out your silliest, wiggliest, happiest dance move to the next song. 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

0: How would you like to be real monsters just like me and Grover?
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1: Well, all right. Now, listen, everybody. 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

0: Hi, I'm Zinzi. It's time for Let's Pretend. Be anyone you want to be. 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We'll go on great adventures to places far and near. 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
1: Let's go down a rainbow slide. 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Whee! 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

0: Hi, I'm Teo. 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
1: Whose turn is it to tell a story today? Will it be Louisa? Will it be Florrie? Will it be Sam? Or will it be Georgie?
2: Or it might be you far away.
1: It might. Please, will you stay?
2: Just for 5 minutes more.

0: It's my turn to tell a story today. In a palace made of smooth, shiny marble, in the middle of a dark, prickly forest, there once lived a kind and generous king. His name was King Carolus, and every year he invited all the people in the land to his birthday party.
1: For my birthday party this year, everything will be fluffy. The food will be fluffy, the music will be fluffy, even my clothes will be fluffy.
0: So the king called the royal dressmakers.
1: Call the royal dressmakers!
0: Here they come, Miss Threadneedle.
2: Majesty.
0: And Miss Thimble.
3: Mm-hmm. What can we do for you, Your Royal Highness?
1: I want you to make me a fluffy cloak to wear at my fluffy birthday party.
0: So Miss Thimble and Miss Threadneedle went in search of some fluffy cloth to make the cloak.
2: This is too smooth. This is too bobbly. This is too slippery.
3: Worry not, Miss Thimble. I have the very thing right here.
0: They stayed up all night, snipping and sticking, pinning and stitching. And by the morning, they had made a beautiful, fluffy new cloak.
3: You look splendid, Your Royal Fluffiness.
1: Oh! Ah! I'm feeling itchy all over, and I've got a tickle in my nose.
4: Achoo! It's the fluffy

0: thick cloak that's making him scratch and sneeze.
1: You're right, Faraway. King Carolus didn't want a fluffy cloak anymore. He didn't want a fluffy party anymore.
2: I'm going to have a spiky birthday party instead. The food will be spiky. The music will be spiky. Even my clothes will be spiky.
3: So I suppose you'd like a spiky cloak, Your Royal Highness?
2: That's right. The spikier, the better.
1: So Miss Threadneedle and Miss Thimble hurried off in search of some spiky cloth.
4: This is too soft. This is too furry. This is too flat.
3: Worry not, Miss Threadneedle. I have the very thing right here.
1: They stayed up all night, snipping and sticking, pinning and stitching. And by the morning, they had made a beautiful spiky new cloak.
3: You look marvellous, Your Royal Spikiness.
2: Thank you. Thank you. Oh! Ouch! Ouch! The cloak is far too uncomfortable. Take it off me.
0: Don't tell me King Carolus changed his mind again.
1: Yes, Faraway. And he was feeling so sulky, he decided he didn't want to party at all anymore. But Miss Thimble and Miss Threadneedle did not give up.
0: Ooh.
3: There must be another kind of cloth that the king will like.
4: Worry not, Miss Thimble. I have the very thing right here. Not fluffy, not spiky, but shiny.
2: It doesn't itch or hurt or make me sneeze. It's perfect.
3: You look magnificent, Your Royal Shininess.
2: Let's all have a shiny party.
1: So they did, and everyone agreed it was the best birthday party ever. And King Carolus gave Miss Thimble and Miss Threadneedle a shiny medal each for trying so hard to please him.
0: The food was shiny, the music was shiny.
2: How can you have shiny music?
3: Or fluffy food, for that matter.
1: I don't know, Florrie. I just thought it sounded funny.
4: It was lovely, Sam. One of your best stories ever.

0: And now it's time for a story from the Kids Listen bookshelf.
1: And now it's time for a story. Today's story is called The Squirrels Who Squabbled. And it goes like this. In a towering forest, where summer had been, the cool air bit fresh and the mosses grew green. And as autumn edged in and the sky raged red, the sleepiest creatures got ready for bed. While up in a tree swung a flighty young squirrel who everyone knew as Spontaneous Cyril. Now, most foresty folk had seen to their needs through the plentiful months of mushrooms and seeds. They'd built up their stores so they'd be all well fed through the frosting of winter that glittered ahead. But Cyril, he lived in the now and the here. He'd adventured and partied his way through the year. So his cupboard was empty, his hollow was bare. He hadn't a mouthful of food anywhere. But wait, what was that? Over there, take a look. A single lone pine cone, wedged in a nook. He squealed with delight, and for very good reason, for inside were the very last nuts of the season. Ooh! But Cyril wasn't alone. There were more hungry eyes. Yes, Plan Ahead Bruce had his sights on the prize. Though he

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"I simply must have it," he wistfully cried, as he dreamt of the fresh, juicy pine nuts inside. So as Cyril set off on his way to the ground, Bruce, he was also last pine cone bound. They sprinted and scurried.

0: and scurried. 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But their panic and haste shook the tips of the spruce. And the pine cone, it trembled, and then it came loose. Both squirrels gave chase at a lightning pace. This was the start of a wild, nutty race. "It's mine!" shouted Cyril.
1: "No, mine!"
0: hollered Bruce.
1: "You don't stand a chance. Give up! It's no use!"
2: "I'm hungry!"
0: cried Cyril.
2: "This cone is not yours."
1: "Stay back," shouted Bruce. "This cone's for my stores."
0: It boinged over bushes and flew through the air. It binged on the nose of a slumbering bear.
2: Bing!
0: It bounced over boulders, then came to a stop, then teetered and wobbled and quivered, and plop! Both squirrels followed. Oh, the water was fast. Would they learn that they needed each other at last? But each was intent on how he could win. So they didn't quite notice a bird sweeping in. Cyril and Bruce, they watched in dismay as their cone disappeared up, up, up, and away.
2: "Come back!"
0: shouted Cyril.
1: "They're our nuts!"
0: exclaimed Bruce. But all hope was gone. It was simply no use. And meantime, they drifted right up to the ledge. Greed was driving them over the Cyril and Bruce, they had taken a fall. They were paying the price for wanting it all. They'd squandered their chances to team up and share. Would their nutty young hopes simply end in despair? Bruised and bedraggled, they swept past dry land. Cyril grabbed a branch with a trembling hand.
2: Oh.
0: Catching Bruce with the other, he heaved and he huffed. And dragged him to safety with pantings and puffs. They stared at the sky, quite lost in deep thought, until Bruce looked at Cyril and let out a snort.
1: "How silly we are!"
0: he proclaimed all a jiggle.
1: "How greedy I've been!"
0: sputtered Bruce with a giggle.
1: "We shall change from today. Oh, may the squabbling cease. We should celebrate, seeing we're both in one piece."
0: From that day and forward, they made a great pair. They would gather together and found they could share. Yes, Cyril and Bruce, they knew in the end, the best thing to share is a laugh with your friend. And that's the end of the story.
3: This is the sound of story time.
4: This story is called The Hare and the Tortoise.
5: Hello there. I'm Hare. Hop, hop, hoppity hip, hop, hop, hop.
4: And I'm Tortoise. Hello.
3: And our story goes like this.
4: Once there was a tortoise who always went about her business in a slow and steady way. Slow and steady is all I know, but I always get where I want to go. Now, Tortoise lived next door to Hare. Hare was brash and always in a hurry.
5: "Out of my way, out of my way. Go on, I'm in a hurry. Hurry, hurry. Run, skip, jump, scuttle, scurry. Move, move, move."
4: Hare always teased Tortoise about being so slow.
5: "Slow coach, slow coach. How can you stand being so slow?"
4: "I may be slow, but I bet I can get to the end of this road before you can. Race me and you'll see."
5: "Oh, a tortoise beat a hare. 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

0: plodded steadily after her. 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
1: Meanwhile, Hare was halfway down the road.
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0: Scuttle, scurry, scurry, scurry, scurry. 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
1: Hare looked around. There was no sign of Tortoise.
2: Ah, I'm going to win this race so easily.
1: Now, it was a very hot day, and Hare was feeling a bit sleepy. Just then, he spotted a shady bush by the side of the road.
2: Ah, oh, that tortoise is so slow. I've got time for a sleep, and I'll still win the race.
1: Meanwhile, back down the road, Tortoise was still plodding along.
3: Oh, yes, slow and steady is all I know, but I always get where I want to go. Plod, plod, ploddity, plod. Oh, it's so hot, but never mind, I'll just keep... What? Plod, plodding, plodding, plodding away. Oh, what was that noise? Oh, it's only Hare snoring. Oh, I hope he stays asleep a bit longer. Plod, plod, ploddity, plod.
1: Well, as it turned out, Hare stayed asleep for a lot longer. When he woke up, Hare had a big stretch.
2: Oh, that was a wonderful sleep. And still no sign of Tortoise. Oh, I better go and win this race. Up, out of my way, out of my way. I'm in a hurry. Run, skip, jump, scuttle, scurry.
1: Hare ran over hills. He ran around trees. And just as he turned the last corner, he stopped. He looked. He couldn't believe his eyes. There, at the finish line, was...
2: Tortoise!
1: Tortoise had won the race.
2: Oh.
3: Sometimes going slow is better than going fast. Slow and steady wins the race.
2: Hey, Tortoise, I'll give you another race. Best out of three this time. What do you say? What do you say? Come on, one more race, one more.
3: No, not today, Hare. Oh, I'm all raced out.
2: Oh.
1: And that's the end of the story.
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5: This story is called The A in the Rainforest by Judith Barker. And it goes like this. This is the story of the A. It's a sound that sings with every word you say. Like the A in hooray and A in amazed. At the wonder of nature, a treasure earth claims. Deep in ancient rainforests, where waterfalls cascade and giant beeches shelter enchanting ferny glades. The songs of Gondwana echo across the range, from glacial highland craters to craggy coastal plains. A land once ruled by dinosaurs, with lofty limestone caves of rare and long-lost creatures, remains of a bygone age. Through darkened mossy gullies, a lichen-splattered maze, a thylacine is stalking the Tarkine Wilderness Trail. Amidst the shrouded forest, where no one dares to stray, a masked owl spooks a devil with a wise and thoughtful gaze.

and crashing ocean waves. A fledgling beats against the wind, tumbling in the rain. Wings recovering skyward, she swiftly snags her prey. Blazing in the fleeting dye, over untouched terrain. A menagerie of shorebirds, braces for warmer climes. As old man winter storms, the calling of the wild.

0: Northward now she ventures, over oceans, hills, and lakes. Rainbow Bird is boundless, winging the air with grace. Gliding in the moonlight, above a speckled bay, twisting on the upstroke, daring, strong, and brave. High up in the treetops, where nighttime critters wake, sugar gliders sweep the moon through a misty, mellow haze. On a forest floor emblazoned, with crowns of gilded shapes, eight lyrebirds are dancing on a princely purple scape. Inside a hollow cavern, a spider weaves her web. With silver veils of gossamer, she spins each tiny thread. Morning sounds a chorus, glowing in golden rays, rejoicing in the rainbow bird who flew from far away. And that is the end of the story.
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2: Hooray! There's a hippopotamus on our roof having a birthday party. Only three sleeps to go, and then it's my birthday. There's a hippopotamus on our roof eating cake, and it's his birthday too. We are going to have our party together, a jungle party, and all our friends can come in animal costumes. Let's make animal-shaped invitations, says my big sister. She draws the animals and cuts them out, and I do the colouring and sticking. Oops, the glue gets in my hair and on my clothes. My hippopotamus doesn't worry about being sticky. He says you just need lots of glitter. Only two sleeps to go. My hippopotamus helps me deliver the invitations. Everybody says yes. I want to be a lion, says Jack. What animal will you be? Asks Grace. I'm still choosing, I say. Grandma has a dress-up box, so she helps me with my costume. Look at my tail. I'm a monkey. My hippopotamus says he likes monkeys best. Only one sleep to go. I help Mum make the party food. Tiger biscuits, lion cupcakes, and vegetables in animal shapes. Together we stir the birthday mud cake. We pour it into the cake tin and make a wish. There's a muddy hippopotamus on our roof licking cake mix from a bowl. Grandpa and I hang jungle vines on the walls and doors. Oh, I wish I could blow up a balloon. My hippopotamus can blow up balloons, so they are really, really big. No more sleeps to go. It's our birthday. Knock, knock, knock. My friends are here. Jack is a lion. Liam is a zebra. Grace is a jungle bird. And there's a hippopotamus on our roof dressed up as an explorer. My big sister helps everybody make animal masks. We draw on paper plates, we stick on feathers and fur. Now we all have masks to wear in the jungle. There's a hippopotamus on our roof covered in feathers. Our garden is a bit of a jungle, says Dad. It's perfect for a game of hide and seek. I hide behind the biggest tree, but Liam finds me straight away. My hippopotamus is so good at hiding, nobody ever finds him.

Boom, boom. My big brother is ready to play the drums. We all dance. Jack does a lion leap. Grace does the jungle bird jive. I do the monkey swing. And there's a hippopotamus doing a belly dance on our roof. Now we are really hungry. Let's go on safari and find the party food, says Mum. Look for the arrows and the footprints. Hooray! We all sit down for a jungle feast. The jungle party food looks cool. My hippopotamus loves the chocolate ant bread best. Mum brings out the birthday cake. Everybody sings happy birthday to us. I blow the candles out. There's a hippopotamus on our roof unwrapping lots of presents.

0: It's the end of our party. 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He makes balloon animals for everyone to take home. Some look really funny.
1: What a great story. I wonder which terrific tale will be next. And now, Story Tree.
2: Butterfly, butterfly, bird and bee, bring the children here to me. In the branches you will see the magic that is Story Tree. 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Clap your hands now if you're there, and let my stories know you care. Once upon a time, there was a lovely old lady called Mrs. Muddle Mudpuddle. She had very thick glasses perched on the end of her nose, and she couldn't see very well, so she always got herself into a muddle. One day, she decided to get a dog. "I'll go to the dog home and rescue a dog," she said. She bought a lead, a nice dog basket, and some dog food. Oh, but oh, Muddle! She walked straight past the dog home and into the zoo. "This is a funny dog home. It's very large," she said. She heard something in the trees climbing. "What a funny dog. No, I don't want climbing dogs in my house climbing on my furniture." She saw something large, bounding and hopping. "Jumping dogs? Not in my house." "Oh!" she said, turning around. She saw a large snout with sharp teeth. It went snap. "Oh, no, no, no. It'll eat way too much. It'll eat me out of house and home. No, I don't want that dog. I just want a nice little dog." "Oh, that could do," she said. She began to pat another dog. "Oh, no, no, you're much too wet and a very wet nose. I'm sorry, you're too wet and my house will be stinky." "Oh, oh, oh, oh," said the dog. "Oh, you might be a bit big," she said. "No, no, you're much too big for my dog basket." Said the dog with flappy ears. Then she saw a man standing behind a glass enclosure. It was a polar bear standing on 2 feet. "Excuse me, sir," she said. "I'm just looking for a nice small dog. Could you help me?" said the polar bear. "How rude," said Mrs. Muddle Mudpuddle. Then she saw something she liked. It was a little black dog with a white bushy tail. "Perfect," said Mrs. Muddle Mudpuddle. And she put the lead on the dog and began to walk out of the zoo. "Stop," said the zookeeper. "That's not a dog. It's a skunk." 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
1: Ah, how relaxing. I feel ready for a nice nap. How about you? Thank you for listening to Storytime. 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

Let's go to your favourite spot to snuggle up. 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Are you cozy now? Great, because it's time to relax and go on a sound walk. Time to visit a different part of our wondrous world and meet some animals. Close your eyes. And as you listen, keep them closed. What pictures do you see in your mind when you really listen? Today we're visiting the jungle in the Congo Basin of Africa. The jungle is a dense forest with lots of rivers and streams. Can you hear the soothing and gentle sound of water moving through the jungle? Well, that's the call of the Congo peafowl. A Congo peafowl is a big blue and green bird with a red patch on its slender neck and a spiky white hairdo. Cool hairdo, peafowl. This Congo peafowl is trying to get the attention of a peahen. He's very chatty, isn't he? Can you hear the gentle buzz of the cicadas hiding on the tangled vines? Let's listen to the sounds of the birds and the insects in this warm, wet jungle. As you listen, focus on your breathing. Pretend you're sucking in air through a straw. Feel how your belly moves as you breathe in. And then slowly let the air go as you breathe out. Breathe in. That's the sound of a different jungle animal. It's a baby chimpanzee. He's having fun climbing on and off his mother's back, and then up and down the tree branch. She's watching him carefully, making sure he stays safe. He will be in the care of his mother for about 6 years while he learns to survive in the jungle. And playing is how he learns. Here's the baby chimp's older brother. He used to be the baby, but now he's the big brother. He's trying to get his mother's attention, but she won't leave her baby while he's climbing. She's worried he will fall. Big brother's not happy though. He wants his mum too. That must be hard when a new sibling arrives. Everything changes. And they have to share their parents' attention. Big brother is feeling cross. Uh-oh, what will mum do? For now, she stays with baby. Oh, here comes dad and baby runs right over.

Uppy goes onto Dad's back this time. And they are off for a jungle climb. Mum makes her way over to the older brother. He's still not happy with her. She sits next to him. But he doesn't look at her. Side by side they sit. Now she's picking the dirt and insects off his fur, helping to groom his coat and keep him nice and clean. It's one way she can remind him how much she loves him. Oh yes, Big Brother likes that. And here comes Dad and Bub back from their climb. Baby's found a mango seed and he's tossing it around. Big Brother has gone to join in. What a great playmate. It's hard when things change, like when a baby sibling arrives. Or maybe you've moved schools or homes. Change is all part of life, but that doesn't mean it's easy. Sometimes it can feel really hard, just like Big Brother Chimpanzee finds it hard. But we have to learn to adjust. You shouldn't ignore how you feel. You can talk about it with someone or ask someone you love for a big hug, just like Big Brother and Mum sat together. But then it's important to think about the great things that might happen with the change. Like having a new friend to play with. Let's breathe, listen, and enjoy the sound of two new brothers having fun together. 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

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It's time to start waking up. Stretch and yawn on ABC Kids Listen.

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1: How about we go on a bear hunt?
2: A bear hunt?
1: We're going on a bear hunt.
2: We're going on a bear hunt.
1: We're going to catch a big one.
2: We're going to catch a big one.
1: I'm not scared.
2: I'm not scared.
1: What a beautiful day.
2: What a beautiful day.
1: Uh-oh.
2: Uh-oh.
1: Grass.

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1: Grass.
0: Long wavy grass.
1: Long wavy grass.
0: We can't go over it.
1: We can't go over it.
0: We can't go under it.
1: We can't go under it.
0: We'll have to go through it.
1: We'll have to go through it.
0: Swish, swish, swish,
1: swish, swish, swish, swish, swish.
0: Oh, bit itchy, that grass.
1: Oh, really?
0: We're going on a bear hunt.
1: We're going on a bear hunt.
0: We're going to catch a big one.
1: We're going to catch a big one.
0: I'm not scared.
1: I'm not scared.
0: What a beautiful day.
1: What a beautiful day.
0: Uh-oh.
1: Uh-oh.
0: A forest.
1: A forest?
0: A tall, dark forest.
1: A tall, dark forest?
0: We can't go over it.
1: We can't go over it.
0: We can't go under it.
1: We can't go under it.
0: We'll have to go through it.
1: We'll have to go through it.
0: Stumble, stumble, trip.
1: Stumble, stumble, trip.
0: Yourself.
1: No, just a grazed knee, it's all right.
0: We're going on a bear hunt.
1: We're going on a bear hunt.
0: We're going to catch a big one.
1: We're going to catch a big one.
0: I'm not scared.
1: I'm not scared.
0: What a beautiful day.
1: Oh, what a beautiful day.
0: Uh-oh.
1: Uh-oh.
0: Mud.
1: Mud.
0: Thick, oozy mud.
1: Oh, thick, oozy mud.
0: We can't go over it.
1: We can't go over it.
0: We can't go under it.
1: We can't.

0: gooey and yucky and it's lovely. Here we go again.
1: We're going on a bear hunt.
0: We're going on a bear hunt.
1: We're going to catch a big one.
0: We're going to catch a big one.
1: I'm not scared.
0: I'm not scared.
1: What a beautiful day.
0: What a beautiful day.
1: Uh-oh.
0: Uh-oh.
1: A cave?
0: A cave?
1: A dark, gloomy cave.
0: The dark, gloomy cave?
1: We can't go over it.
0: Can't go over it.
1: We can't go under it.
0: We can't go under it.
1: We'll have to go through it.
0: We'll have to go through it.
1: Tiptoe, tiptoe,
0: tiptoe, tiptoe, tiptoe, tiptoe.
1: Oh, what's that?
0: What's what?
1: Over there.
0: Over where?

0: Scrunch, scrunch, scrunch, scrunch, scrunch, scrunch, scrunch, scrunch, scrunch.
1: Back through the forest.
0: A stumble, stumble, trip.
1: Back through the grass.
0: Swish, swish, swish, swish, swish, swish, swish, swish, swish, swish.
1: Run through the gate. Shut the gate. In the door. Shut the door.
2: I'm still outside.
1: I'll open the door again. Come in, quick. Shut the door. Oh.
2: We're never going on a bear hunt again.
1: No, we're never going.

0: Hello, I'm Nicholas.
1: And I'm Emma, and welcome to
0: Let's Pretend,
1: where we let our imaginations run wild.
0: That is right, it's going to be a lot of fun, and it is all pretend.
1: We can go on adventures, play games, and meet some fun friends.
0: And the best part is we listen to amazing music that'll sweep us away and guide our adventure. Are you ready?
1: Then let's pretend.
0: Oh, I have an exciting idea for today, Emma. A trip to outer space.
1: Yes, woohoo!
0: Do you ever stare up into the sky and wonder what's up there? I do.
1: Well, come on, let's go find out.
2: Okay, vacuum.
3: All engines are started.
2: There we go.
3: We have ignition.
2: Yep.
3: We have a liftoff.
2: There we go.
4: You are go for orbit.
2: There we go.
5: I was strolling on the moon one day.

0: If we're going to go into outer space on Let's Pretend today, we better get the right gear, Nicholas.
1: You are absolutely right, Emma. Now, what kind of things might we need to become astronauts and to go into outer space?
0: Ooh, a big helmet?
1: Yes, yes. Have you got something at home that you could use for a helmet?
0: What about a bike helmet covered in foil?
1: Oh, that is a great idea. Would be perfect. Or maybe an empty ice cream container.
0: Ice cream.
1: There is no time for ice cream, Emma, because we are off into outer space. What else do we need?
0: A space suit.
1: Yes, to keep us safe while we're floating around the galaxy. Oh, did you know that an astronaut's spacesuit is like a tiny spaceship for one person? It can cool you down, it can warm you up, and it even has a toilet built in it.
0: A what? Like a nappy?
1: Kind of. Plus, they can attach themselves to a rocket-powered backpack so the astronauts can fly around in space.
0: Oh, we definitely need one of those too.
1: Okay. Well, if you're listening along, what could you use for your rocket-powered backpack?
0: Ooh, a school bag maybe? Decorated with space stuff?
1: Oh, yeah! Or, ooh, you could make one from a box, or you could just dream one up in your imagination.
0: That's what I'm going to do. Mine is silver and gold with bright red buttons and a long space tube that connects me back to the rocket.
1: Whoa, that sounds space-tastic!
0: Do you think that we will need a telescope, Nicholas?
1: Oh, good thinking, Emma. Maybe we could use a toilet roll for a telescope.
0: Perfect!
1: Okay, time to put on all our space gear. You ready?
0: Ready! Have a think about what your space pack will be while we bop along to this next song on Let's Pretend.

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2: 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Are you ready?
1: Ready!
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1: Check.
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1: Check.
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1: Check.
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1: Check.
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1: Check.
2: And finally, and most importantly, alien treats to make friends.
1: Ooh, good thinking. Check, check.
2: Ha-ha! Okay, astronauts, our space checklist is complete.
1: Astronauts looking good.

0: Emma, I have got a great idea for what we can do on our outer space adventure.
1: Ooh, yeah?
0: Ooh, well, we could all build our own rocket.
1: That sounds so much fun.
0: If you're listening along at home, maybe you could grab some cushions or toys from around the house and make one.
1: Or you could draw one.
0: Oh, yeah, great idea. Or if you're buckled up in the car, you could picture it in your mind.
1: Ooh, okay, now what do we need first, Nicholas?
0: First, we need to imagine what shape and what colour our rocket ships will be.
1: Ooh, easy peasy lemon squeezy. We can do that. Come on, let's design your rocket ship with all the rooms it will have while we're playing this next song.

0: Oh, Emma, I have got to say, this outer space adventure on Let's Pretend is starting to really take off.
1: Ooh, I see what you did there.
0: What shape and colour is your pretend rocket, Emma?
1: My rocket is tall and skinny and it's an orange colour with 8 red fins on the bottom and a gold tip on the top.
0: Whoa, that sounds awesome. 8 red fins? That is a lot of fins.
1: Well, that's to make it go extra fast.
0: Wow, yours is so fast. I wonder what colour and shape the rocket ship you've invented is. Can you tell me?
1: Whoa, that sounds great. What do we need to add to our rocket ships now?
0: Now we have to imagine all the extra bits on our rocket ships.
1: Extra bits?
0: Yeah, extra bits. You know, like does it have buttons and lights and windows, that kind of thing.
1: Ooh, okay, awesome. Mine has a disco ball.
0: Oh, of course it does. What does yours have? Have a good think about all of your extra accessories on your rocket ship while we go on a space ride.

0: Spaceship 551, requesting permission to travel at super hyperspeed.
1: 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This is Galaxy Traffic Control, confirming your request. 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

0: Let's pretend we're in space today on ABC Kids Listen.
1: Oh, OK, Nicholas, my rocket ship has so much cool stuff.
0: What have you got? Tell us.
1: Well, it has windows so we can see all the stars and the planets we pass.
0: Wow!
1: And it has buttons everywhere that light up.
0: Whoa!
1: But it also has big plug-in sockets for all the space backpacks to plug in. And it has a giant rocket parachute stuck to the outside.
0: Whoa, that is awesome! Oh, and great to have a parachute for safety.
1: That's what I thought.
0: Okay, the last thing you have to dream up is what will you call your rocket ship? Because all rocket ships have a name, right?
1: Oh, I can't think of one.
0: Let me tell you the names of some famous spacecraft. There was Apollo 13.
1: Oh, yes, I've heard of that one.
0: Yeah, you might have also heard of the line, Houston, we have a problem.
1: Oh, I have. Houston, we have a problem.
0: That was said by one of the astronauts because an oxygen tank on Apollo 13 exploded and the mission went wrong.
1: Oh, no.
0: But it's okay because it turned out to be a successful failure because the three astronauts got home safely.
1: Oh, phew.
0: Then there was Apollo 11, which landed the first person on the moon.
1: Woohoo!
0: One small step for man, one giant leap for mankind.
1: Is that what the astronauts said when they landed on the moon?
0: Yes, it was. Okay, what about... Oh, Perseverance, which is the name of the space rover that landed on Mars. What do you think your rocket name will be, Emma? Maybe Rockety McRocket?
1: No.
0: Or Rocket Nicholas?
1: No.
0: Nickerocket?
1: Worth a try. Oh, I know. The Blast Off Express.
0: That is a cool name, Emma. Have you thought of a name for your rocket?
1: Time to blast off.
0: Yes, it sure is. Come on, astronauts. Let's get ready for takeoff.
1: Countdown with us.
2: 10, 9, 8, 7, 6,

0: Nicholas.
1: Yes?
0: Why did the star go to school?
1: I don't know, Emma. Why did the star go to school?
0: Because it wanted to be a little brighter.
1: Oh,
0: get it? A little smarter?
1: I get it. Good one. Let's hear another song.

looks up at anything he hears. His back is brawny, but his brain is weak. He's just plain stupid with a stubborn streak. And by the way, if you

0: Nicholas, there are lots of stars out here in outer space, but what else is out here?
1: In outer space? Well, outer space is a big place. It is the space that exists beyond Earth and between other moons and planets and stars. So it is big.
0: That's really big.
1: Yeah, there are entire galaxies out here in outer space, and not to mention our solar system.
0: Ooh, what's the solar system?
1: Well, the solar system is the 8 planets that orbit the sun, and we live on one of them. Do you know what our planet is called?
0: I think I do. Planet Earth?
1: That is correct.
0: Woo!
1: And if you're listening, did you guess that one correctly too?
0: Oh, test us, Nick, and see if we know of any of the other planets.
1: Okay, space contestants, are you ready?
0: Ready!
1: Great. Now, name a planet that starts with the sound.
0: Muffin.
1: Muffin?
0: No, I'm just joking. I was just making sure you were concentrating, Nicholas.
1: Well, a planet starting with the M sound.
0: Mars.
1: Correct.
0: Yay.
1: Now, for a bonus 2 points, there is another planet beginning with the sound. Can you name it?
0: Ooh, I don't think I can. What is it?
1: It is Mercury.
0: Oh, of course, Mercury.
1: Now, name a planet that starts with the S sound. I'll give you a clue. It has a ring around it. If you're listening, do you know?
0: Oh, is it Saturn?
1: Yes, it is Saturn. That is correct.
0: Boom-tish!
1: Okay, last question in the quiz now. Name the largest planet in the solar system, and it starts with the J sound.
0: Jupiter!
1: Yes, well done! For those of you playing along, did you guess that one too?
0: I want to learn the names of all the planets now.
1: Me too! I know a fun way we can do that. Listen along.
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3: Ah,

0: Well, I'm afraid that Pluto is too small to be a proper planet. So we call it a dwarf planet.
1: Where to next, Nicholas?
2: Oh, I'm feeling a bit hungry, Emma. How about a moon picnic?
1: Yes, we can go and see if a man really lives on the moon.
2: Oh, sounds like a plan. Oh, and we can put our spacesuits on and put them to good use.
1: Oh, yes. Come on, what are we waiting for?
2: Let's go.

0: there's not just a man on the moon, but there is also a girl called Moonshine Pearl.
1: Oh, well, this picnic will be even better then. The more the merrier.
0: All right, space suits on, astronauts.
1: Don't forget your helmet and your rocket-powered backpack.
0: Are you ready?
1: Ready.
0: I can't hear you, astronauts.
1: Are you ready?
0: Then let's open the rocket hatch so we can float out.
1: Whoa. Hang on. What do you mean float?
0: Well, we can't walk on the moon because there's not enough gravity for us to keep our feet firmly on the ground.
1: What is gravity?
0: Well, planets have this force called gravity that pulls things towards its centre. It's a very powerful force.
1: Cool.
0: The sun's gravity pulls all the planets we learnt about before towards it, and that's what makes them orbit the sun.
1: So does Earth have gravity?
0: Yep, it sure does. And the gravity on Earth is what keeps you on the ground. Or when you throw a ball in the air, the force of gravity pulls it back down again. The force of gravity pulls things towards the center of the Earth. Up here on the moon, there is gravity, but it's not as powerful, which is why we won't be able to walk normally. We'll have to sort of hop and float.
1: Oh, that sounds awesome fun. Come on, astronauts, come for a hop and a float with us.
0: Opening the rocket hatch.

0: People talk about aliens in space, but we haven't seen any, Nicholas.
1: Not yet.
0: Do you think there are aliens or Martians out there, Nicholas?
1: There could be. Maybe we'll see them on our next mission.
0: Or maybe they're here and we just missed them.
1: Or maybe they've climbed on our rocket and they're coming home with us.
0: What? Do you think so?
1: Yeah, lucky we bought some snacks to give them.
0: Oh, yeah. I guess anything is possible in outer space.
1: And in our imaginations.
2: My name is Pewtlefine. I am an alien from

0: It's been so much fun having a day in space. Have you all had fun too?
1: What was your favourite part?
0: Oh, was it designing your very own rocket ship?
1: Yes, or maybe it was doing the moon hop. You could do your favourite part again and again and again.
0: We're looking forward to playing and pretending with you next time on
2: Let's Pretend.

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0: or making lots of noise, drawing with your pen, or saying bye to your friends.
1: Bye. Bye-bye.
0: No matter what happened in your day, time to jump up and say yay, 'cause it's home time on ABC Kids Listen.

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0: Dr. Foster went to Gloucester in a shower of rain. 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
1: Blah, blah, blah, blah, blah, blah.

Hey, I'm ABC producer and proud Palawa and Wurundjeri man Isaac Muller. We're celebrating NAIDOC Week. This year's theme is 50 years of deadly. Wishing you guys the deadliest NAIDOC Week ever. Yalu!

0: It's home time on ABC Kids Listen, and it's time to mix up a story salad. Here's my friend Matt.
1: Briallen!
2: Yeah?
1: Oh, there you are.
2: I'm just here, yeah.
1: Oh, you've been here the whole time?
2: Yeah, I was literally just right behind you.
1: Oh, yeah. Okay. Well, I'm Matt.
2: I'm Briallen.
1: And let's get started on a story salad! Well, thank goodness you're here.
2: Oh, it's really good to be here. I'm really excited.
1: And thank goodness all you lovely listeners are listening. Hello.
2: Hi, listeners.
1: Hello. Yes, we're back for Story Salad, which is where we get three random words and we have to use those words in a made-up story right here on the spot in only 3 minutes.
2: Yes, and there's one little trick. When it gets to the 2 minute mark, which means we have 1 minute remaining, fast maths, we hear a sound, it sounds like this. And that means we have to wrap up our story really quickly and find an ending.
1: Find an ending to the hilarity that has ensued. So, to do all that, we need some words. So, can we please get them from another lovely listener?
3: Hi, my name's Digby and I'm 6 years old. My three words are pigsty, millionaire, and stole.
2: Thanks, Digby. What excellent words.
1: Which were pigsty,
2: millionaire,
1: and stole.
2: Oh, this is intriguing.
1: I know, I'm so intrigued. But we better find out what will happen in today's Story Salad.
2: This is some delicious slop that I'm having for breakfast.
1: Little Pee Pee the pig was in her pigsty, eating up that slop, just having a good old day.
4: Hi, good morning. What's your name? Is that you, Mr. Postman?
5: Yep, g'day. It's Pat.
4: Oh, Pat, I've been waiting for some mail.
5: Well, it's not Postman. That. It's Postman Patricia.
4: Patricia.
5: They call me Pat for short, but it's Postman Patricia.
4: Patricia. Patty.
5: Yeah, Patty.
4: Patty.
5: Postman Patty.
4: Or Trish.
5: We'll go Trish.
4: Postman Trish.
5: Postman Trish.
4: Nice to see you, Postman Trish. I've just been waiting for some ingredients that I ordered online, actually, to be delivered to add some extra flavours into my breakfast slop.
5: Yeah.
4: Are they in my parcel today?
5: Let me just check. Here's a catalogue for the latest in mud.
4: Oh, yeah. I've been waiting on that. Thank you.
5: Here is a letter from the local donkey saying you owe him 2 carrots.
4: Oh, yes. I must get that to Digby the donkey.
5: And here is what you wanted.
4: Oh, thank you. Oh, no, wait. This isn't my ingredients. This is a check. It's a check for $1 million.
5: What? Let me read that.
4: Trish, I'm a millionaire.
5: You're a millionaire pig?
4: I've become a millionaire pig. I can buy all the slop I want now.
5: Oh, my gosh. Well, wouldn't it be terrible if someone stole this check and Pat Postman Trish ran off?
4: Trish.
5: No, it's mine. I've been working as a postman for years and I'll never make this sort of money.
2: And Trish ran all the way home and she locked the door and she actually ran into her bedroom and shut the door in her cupboard and sat there with a torch and this new check that she'd stolen.
5: Thinking, what have I done? 1 minute. And Trish thought, what have I done? I'll let the money get to my head. That's terrible. You can't just steal people's money.
2: Yeah, this belongs to Pee-Pee.
5: So Trish looked up and a mirror was facing her and she had a dark moment looking at herself. Mm. She said, Trish, who are you?
4: I don't even recognise you anymore.
5: So Trish put her boots on, ran back to the pigsty and said, I'm sorry, Pee-Pee. I stole your check.
4: Oh, that's okay.
5: That's unfair. You are rightfully a millionaire and I do think you are the first millionaire pig in the whole wide world.
1: And so she gave the check back because you shouldn't steal.
2: Absolutely. And really, Trish loved her job.
1: Of course. She didn't know what she was thinking.
2: Yeah, okay? she just got...
1: She'd had a tough morning.
2: Absolutely.
1: She missed her bus. Her coffee got spilt over her.
2: Yep.
1: Tripped on her shoelaces. Like, She just had enough.
2: There was one thing after another.
1: Yeah.
2: Yeah.
1: And she had a bit of a break.
2: But that's no excuse, you know. You can't be stealing things. You can't be stealing things, Trish.
1: Trish.
2: Oh. Well, that was fun. What a fun story.
1: Yeah.
2: A millionaire pig. I never thought I'd see the day where I heard about a millionaire pig.
1: Wow. A millionaire pig.
2: What would you buy with $1 million, Matt?
1: I'd buy some pigs.
2: You'd buy some pigs. No, you could afford a lot of pigs.
1: No, I would give a lot of money to my family and friends.
2: Oh, yeah.
1: To charity.
2: Me too.
1: But I would like to go on a holiday. I'd love to go to the Maldives.
2: Oh, yeah.
1: Maldives,
2: I think.
1: Maldives. Because they're the little house, the little amazing, beautiful huts on the water and the beach.
2: And the water is crystal blue.
1: Yeah, what would you do?
2: I think I'd buy lots of chocolate. I mean, I'd probably do some other things too, but top of the list would probably be...
1: You could buy a lot with $1 million.
2: Yeah, a lot of chocolate.
1: But you know what are priceless?
2: What?
1: Words.
2: They sure are. You cannot put a price on them.
1: No, and we love giving you words so you can make up your own story salad wherever you are. You might be going to bed. You might be...
2: getting ready for school.
1: You might be on a car ride. You might be at your grandparents. So take these three words and see if you can make up a story salad right now. What should we do?
2: Why don't we do some rhyming words?
1: Okay.
2: Okay.
1: So what's a rhymey word of pigsty? Hair dye.
2: That's a good one.
1: Millionaire. What rhymes with millionaire?
2: Share. Like you can share your toys with a friend.
1: Great.
2: Yep. Yeah.
1: And a rhyming word of stole.
2: Roll. Yep. Like so you could roll down the hill.
1: Or it could be like a chicken roll.
2: Yeah, there's two ways that word can be used.
1: Okay, well, your words for today are hair dye,
2: share,
1: and roll.
2: Have fun with those.
1: All right, you've been listening to
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0: Hi there, it's Candace here, and I've got your News Time Daily Scoop. It's Sunday, and the date is the 12th of July. It's an historic week in the netball world. Recently, the grand final of the Super Netballs competition saw South Australia's team, the Adelaide Thunderbirds, and Victorian team, the Melbourne Vixens, play in the final to win the comp. Both teams went into the game strong. However, the Thunderbirds dominated, winning the game by over 20 points. The final score was 61-40, the largest goal margin in the National Netball League's history. After the game, the Thunderbirds travelled back to South Australia and were welcomed by many supporters. The Thunderbirds' team colour is pink, so the fans are often referred to as the Pink Army. And the Pink Army was certainly out and about. Rundle Mall, Adelaide's main shopping street, was filled with pink as supporters gathered to celebrate the team and the win. Fans were overwhelmed with excitement, with young girls and boys who play netball feeling proud and inspired. Bronwyn Clay, Chief Executive Officer at Netball South Australia and the Adelaide Thunderbirds, thanked the supporters. She said netball is a team sport and all of South Australia is their team. The Thunderbirds are the first team to win three premierships in the Super Netball competition. Congratulations, team. That's news time for today. Catch you next time.
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0: 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We're in the kitchen helping. 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
1: song
0: with
1: is over, buddy.
0: The salted caramel with the peanut butter jam on top. That's the one I like as well. Yes, cupcake.
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1: Grug meets Snoot. One morning, Grug was gathering firewood. He heard a sound in the long grass nearby. Grug moved closer and saw a bundle of spikes. Ouch! The spikes were sharp. Grug poked the spikes with a stick and they hissed at him. A long, slender nose slithered out and sniffed at Grug's toes. It was Snoot, the echidna. Snoot wanted to play, but his spikes got in the way. When Grug got too close, Snoot's spikes made Grug jump high in the air. It was such a good game that Snoot rolled over on his back and laughed. Then he hid under Grug's grassy shape. So Grug joined in the fun. Now, Snoot and Grug were the best of friends.
0: And now it's time for a story from the Kids Listen bookshelf.
2: It's time for a story. Today's story is called The Astronaut's Cat. And this is how it goes. The astronaut's cat is an inside cat, and she likes it like that. Inside has air, outside doesn't. Cat likes air. Outside there are only rocks and dust. Cat isn't so keen on that. But cat does like to look outside. Outside looks amazing. Inside, cat has lots to do. She plays with her ball. She eats. She sleeps. She plays with her ball again. While cat is inside, astronaut is often outside, working. Outside, it's so hot in the sun that a bowl of water would quickly boil. Ouch, thinks cat. But at night, it's 10 times colder than a fridge freezer. Brrr, thinks cat. Then there are tiny rocks called micrometeoroids whizzing around at 10 kilometres per second. That troubles Cat. And there's no sound. Cat likes sound. The sound of the bell in her ball. The sound of astronaut.
3: Dinner time!
2: But outside still looks amazing. And in Cat's dreams, she goes outside. She leaps and pounces further than she's ever leapt or pounced. She glides from silvery rock to silvery rock, and she bounces in the fine grey dust like she's lighter than a birthday balloon. Then she dreams a blue ball rising in the ink-black sky. And in her dream, she dreams she's on that big blue ball. Everywhere there is colour and movement and a million, million shapes and forms. It's not too hot and it's not too cold. And water flows in rivers and pools in ponds. And sweet air fills her full with a 1,000 scents, and carry sounds that make music. And there, she is an outside cat. Then Cat wakes up from her dream. She remembers that she's the astronaut's cat. And she's an inside cat. And that is that. And that's the end of the story.
0: Get your listening ears ready. It's time for another story.

Welcome to story time. My name is Miff and this is my mate Humpty. I'm going to read you a story. I wonder what the story will be about today, Humpty. Hey, did you hear that? That was the sound of the magic story drawer. Ooh, Humpty, let's have a look at what's inside. It's a sloth. Oh my goodness, how cute is he? And the story today is called The Sloth Who Came to Stay. Have a look. That's another sloth hanging upside down from the clothesline. And the story goes a little something like this. Amy's family was the speediest family in the world. Look at them. Whoosh!

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Oh dear. No laughing or lazing. Those are two of my favourite things, Humpty. I'm the laziest person in the world. What about you? You lazy? Pretty lazy. You sit down a lot. Until the afternoon, Amy brought a sloth home to stay. Where on earth did you find him? Dad asked. Hanging from a tree in the park, Amy said, plucking one beetle and two moths from his fur. Mum shuddered. He needs a bath, she said. Do you sometimes get dirty from playing outside? Sloth shook his head very, very slowly, because sloths do everything slowly. Quick smart, said Mum. I have to warn you, Sloth, Amy whispered. We are the fastest family in the entire world. Sloth had a long, leisurely bath with lots of bubbles, a purple duck and a red boat. Can you see the purple rubber ducky there? I can see him, Humpty. What about that little red boat? There it is. And the worm. Look at the worm wriggling away. He dried himself slowly, combed his fur slowly. He combed his hair down. Look, it's down. Up. Very spiky. I like spiky. You could do your hair like that, Humpty. Admired himself for ages in the mirror, then crawled down the stairs for dinner. Humpty, sloths like hanging upside down. Do you like hanging upside down? Your hair would look great, hanging upside down. I reckon our sloth would like hanging upside down. Shall we give it a go? Here we go, little fella. Let's hang upside down. Ah, now you're hanging out. Cute. Amy, Mum and Dad were already sitting at the table. Quick sticks, old chap, said Dad. Chop, chop, said Mum. See what I mean, Sloth? Amy said with a sigh. Do you reckon Sloth will hurry up? I'm not so sure. Sloth ate very, very slowly. Nah, Sloth's still very slow, Humpty. And look at the parents. They're still rushing. He was so slow that Amy had plenty of time to talk about the things that had happened that day. Look, there's Amy on a swing. She's working at a lemonade stand, selling it for 50 cents a cup. That's pretty good. I reckon she'll make a profit, Humpty. Running a race. It's not lazy at all. Look, she came first. I never came first at school. I always came last. How amazing, said Mum. I wish I'd been there, said Dad, busy ironing some clothes. When Sloth had finished helping, very slowly, to do the dishes, Dad said, just enough time for a quick trot around the block before bedtime. Mum and Dad, look at them, they're stretching before their walk. They've got their active wear on. Amy and Sloth, they're good. They're doing the dishes. But Sloth couldn't trot. He dragged himself along very, very slowly. Oh, Sloth looks tired, doesn't he? Very tired, very slow, very cute though. So slowly that Amy and Mum and Dad had plenty of time to chat with the neighbours, pat a cat, throw a stick for a friendly dog, admire the moon, and try to find the red star. Do you sometimes look up at the starry night sky? Isn't it beautiful? When they got home, Sloth made himself comfortable, hanging from a tree in the garden. Amy hugged him goodnight. Thank you, she whispered. This has been the best day of my life. Sloth stayed for 3 glorious weeks. Looks like they had a good time, lots of fun activities. Look, they've been gardening,

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Not swimming, obviously, just relaxing. Singing. Oh, I wonder what they sang. And basically just laying down and relaxing. Looks like they finally found some time to laugh and laze. But one morning, Sloth moved next door to the new speediest family in

miss him, Dad said. He's such a restful little fellow. He'll hate it there, Mum said. That family's always in such a rush. They walk fast, drive fast, shop fast, eat fast. Ah, Sloth will change all that, Amy said. And he did, very, very slowly. Look at Sloth with the neighbours there. He's eating, of course, very, very slowly. What's he eating? Looks delicious and healthy. And that's the end of the story. Do you sometimes sit quietly and relax? We do. We love relaxing. What's that, Humpty? Yeah, I enjoyed that story very much too. It's time for us to go now, so I'd like to say bye from Humpty and bye from me. We got some relaxing to do. Bye-bye.

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1: Butterfly, butterfly, bird and bee, bring the children here to me. 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

0: fish didn't live in the water. They lived on the land. There was once a crab called Papaka. And what do crabs have? Oh, yes, they've got lots of legs. And how do they move? Do they go up? No. Do they go full? You are so clever. They move to the side. Scuttle, scuttle, scuttle. And there was a crayfish called Kura. And what do crayfish have? That's right, flappy, flappy tails. But Papaka, the crab, and Kura, the crayfish, they were not very happy.
1: We look ugly,
0: they said.
1: Our shells are all brown and yucky.
0: They sat under a tree and they saw some butterflies. The butterflies were fluttering in the sky and they looked so beautiful. Their wings had lots of colours, red, green, yellow.
1: Excuse me,
0: said Papaka the crab.
1: How did you get your beautiful colours?
0: Well, said the butterflies, we saw a rainbow in the sky and so we flew up to it. And as we flew through the rainbow, we got these beautiful colours on us.
1: Oh,
0: said Papaka.
1: I can't fly. I'll never be able to do that.
0: Kura the crayfish then saw some birds with lovely golden feathers.
1: Excuse me,
0: he said to the birds.
1: How did you get your lovely colours?
0: Well, said the birds flittering about, we saw the sun and the golden rays and so we zoomed up to the sun and when we flew through the rays, we got gold all over us.
1: Oh, said Kura, I can't fly. I'll never be able to do that.
0: And they began to cry.
1: Let's go and hide,
0: said Kura.
1: Okay,
0: said Papaka.
1: Let's go in the water.
0: And they scuttled and they flapped and they went into the water. Just then, they heard a noise above them. And when they looked up, they saw the birds and the butterflies.
1: What's going on?
0: Said Papaka the crab.
1: You look so beautiful, said the birds. Look at your shells. They're silvery and green like jewels. How did you get those colours?
2: Oh, we went into the sea,
0: said the crab. They were so happy, they lived in the water from that day on. Shh, and if you go down to the sea, you just might see them. But that's another story.
3: Wonderful listening. Whose turn is it to tell a story today? Will it be Louisa? Will it be Florrie? Will it be Sam? Or will it be Georgie?
4: Or it might be you far away.
3: It might. Please, will you stay?
4: Just for 5 minutes more.

0: It's my turn to tell a story today. Have you ever looked up into the night sky and seen all the stars twinkling and the moon shining down on you? Well, noisy Albert often did. He looked out of his window every night and said to the moon,
1: "Hello, moon! Hello, moon! Hello, moon!"
0: But the moon only smiled. He never made a single noise.
2: So the moon is very quiet, Sam. But let me guess, noisy Albert is just the opposite.
0: Yes, and that's why he's called Noisy Albert and not just Albert. You see, he made noises all the time. Sometimes he would go...
1: "What noise am I making?"
0: And his mother would say...
3: "You're making a noise like a car, Noisy Albert."
0: And other times he would go...
1: "Zoo! Zoo! What noise am I making?"
3: "You're making a noise like a plane, Noisy Albert."

0: He really is very noisy, isn't he?
1: Yes, he's noisier than even me. And he gets even noisier in the story, Louisa. At night, in bed, Noisy Albert would carry on playing the game.
2: What noise am I making?
3: You're making a noise like a chicken, Noisy Albert.
2: What noise am I making?
3: You're making a noise like a dog, Noisy Albert.
2: What noise am I making?
3: You're making a noise like a horse, Noisy Albert.
0: I think Noisy Albert's mother is getting a bit tired of all his noise.
1: You're right. So tired of it that one night this is what happened.
3: We can't play the game every night, my dear. You lie quietly and go to sleep.
1: Poor Noisy Albert was left alone. Well, not quite alone. He got out of bed and he went to the window.
2: I know. I'll play the game with the moon. Hello, moon.
1: But the moon smiled and said nothing.
2: What noise am I making?
1: But still the moon said nothing.
2: How about this one? What noise am I making?
3: Good gracious, why are you howling at the moon, Noisy Albert?
2: Because I was playing the game with the moon, but he won't say a word.
3: Let me tuck you up in bed. Maybe the moon doesn't like all this noise. I know what you can try. Try making a noise like the moon.
1: So Albert stayed silent, just like the moon. The moon smiled. Then after a while, he started to laugh softly.
2: Ooh, you do make a noise.
1: The moon laughed softly again. And then he said,
4: Night-night, Albert.
1: And Albert said,
5: Night-night, Moon.
3: So Albert wasn't called Noisy Albert anymore, but just Albert. Much better.
4: Thanks to the quiet old moon.
2: But I want to play the game. What noise am I making?
0: Oh dear, I think we've all had enough noise for one day, haven't we, Noisy Georgie?
6: Ha ha ha ha ha ha ha ha ha ha ha ha ha ha ha ha ha ha ha ha ha ha ha ha ha ha ha ha ha ha ha ha ha ha ha ha ha ha ha ha ha ha ha ha ha ha ha ha ha ha ha ha ha ha ha ha ha ha ha ha ha ha ha ha ha ha 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

0: Hello. Do you ever go for a walk in the bush? I wonder what you can hear there. Rosemary Ann lives near the bush, and sometimes she goes with her mummy and her daddy in their car to a quiet, cleared place in the trees. Then they all get out to walk among the trees and flowers. Rosemary Ann can hear all kinds of sounds in the bush. Can you guess what she hears? Listen. The first sound she hears is rather a cross one. That's a bird warning all his friends that there's a stranger coming. Rosemary Ann is a stranger because she doesn't live in the bush and the birds haven't seen her before. But there are lots of other birds and they don't seem to mind a bit when they see Rosemary Ann. Then Rosemary Ann hears another bird. It sounds as if it's laughing at something very funny. Do you know what kind of bird it is? A kookaburra. Then Rosemary Ann suddenly hears a very soft sound, a tiny rustling in the dry grass. It goes something like this. Sss, rustle, rustle. Sss, rustle, rustle. Whatever can it be? She bends down to see. It's a little brown lizard running quickly in and out among the grass stalks. Then it flips up on top of a grey stone and sits in the warm sunshine. It made the rustling sound running along when it moved through the dry grasses. But then someone else's feet make quite a big sound, going along through the dry, short grass and old brown twigs and leaves. Listen. Crackle, crunch, crackle, crunch. Whose sandals make that noise, I wonder? It's Rosemary Ann's own sandals. She tries to walk as softly as she can, so as not to disturb the animals and birds who live in the bush. Over there in the sunshine is a gum tree full of white flowers. Something is very busy flying in and out among the flowers. Listen. Bzz, bzz, bzz, bzz. Yes, it's the bees hurrying to fetch the sweet honey from the gum blossom. The bees make quite a loud noise, even though they're such tiny insects. The air is turning cooler now, for the evening is coming. Something shakes the leaves in the treetops. It makes a sound like little sea waves. What is it? It's the wind, a cool, gentle wind blowing among the leaves. Rosemary Ann decides to walk round to the other side of the clear space in the trees where the car is parked. The ground is much wetter here, and there's a very watery sound. Can you guess what makes it? Listen. It's a stream, rushing and tumbling along over some rocks. It runs down to a pool at the foot of the hill. It's evening now. The sun has set and the sky is turning pink and yellow, and the water in the pool shines pink and yellow too. All round the edge of the pool, something is croaking happily in the wet grass. Can you guess what they are? They're frogs. They have all kinds of different croaks. They like to sing in the cool, dark night. Splash! Something keeps jumping up through the water and falling back into the pool again with a plop. Rosemary Ann can see the ripples it makes when it goes back into the water. The ripples go round and round, making big wave rings on the top of the pool. It's a fish trying to catch mosquitoes for his supper. Rosemary Ann and her father and mother are walking away from the pool when they hear such a funny kind of noise coming through the bush. Thump, thud, thump, thud, thump, thud. It sounds like something very big to make such a heavy noise. Something that jumps along the ground. Can you think of a big animal that jumps or hops along the ground like that? Rosemary Ann stands still and looks carefully because it's nearly dark. It's a kangaroo, come for an evening drink from the pool in the bush. Then an owl hoots. He's talking to himself in the dark. The kangaroo leaps away after his drink. Rosemary Ann, her mummy and daddy climb into the car and go home. It's quite dark in the bush when they've gone, but the bush is never really quiet, even when it's dark. The daytime creatures are asleep, but then the nighttime creatures are all awake. What can you hear if you go for a walk with someone in the bush?
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2: Oh.

It's time for bed. Are you ready? 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Snuggle up nice and tight. It's time to say goodnight. It's Lullabies on ABC Kids. 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

0: Good morning. 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
1: ABC Kids Listen recognise Aboriginal and Torres Strait Islander peoples as the first peoples of this place, now known as Australia. We are grateful for the continuing care of the lands, waterways and the skies where we listen, learn and play. From here on Warramai Country, where I love to climb the beautiful gum trees. And from wherever you are listening, we respect the elders of the past and the present, and we share

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It's your own two hands. All it takes is a simple action for the universe to have a positive response.

0: Good morning! I'm Mia and it's time to start your day. It's 7 o'clock and time for Story Salad. I wonder what three words Matt and his friends will get today. Let's find out.
1: Hello. Is your name Matt?
2: Yes, it is.
1: Oh, okay.
2: And you're...
1: I'm Alex. I think we're supposed to be doing something.
3: Oh, that's right. Story soup.
2: That doesn't sound right.
3: Doesn't sound quite right.
2: Our memory's not good.
3: Story sandwich.
2: No, don't get either.
3: Story.
2: Story
3: breakfast.
2: Sunday. Story Sunday.
3: We're not quite there yet.
2: I got it.
3: Oh.
2: Story salad. I remember. I'm Matt.
3: Alex.
2: And we're
3: with Story Salad. And it's where we get three words from one of our wonderful listeners and we create a story in the moment, on the spot.
2: In only 3 minutes.
3: 3 minutes. But of course, there's a fly in the ointment. There's a thing that happens at 1 minute to go. We hear. What do we hear?
2: That's my remembering sound.
3: Yeah, no. We hear this. And that means we've got 1 minute to go. We need to wrap up the story in just 1 minute and tie it up in a nice little neat little attractive bow.
2: Yeah, it's all coming back to me now. I get it. All right. Well, I know what we need to ask for.
3: Three words.
2: That's it. Mm-hmm. See, we're on it. Mm-hmm. We're on it today.
3: Mm-hmm.
4: Hi, my name is Matilda and I'm 7 years old. These are my three words. Rainbow, volcano and stars.
3: Whoa, Matilda, I love those words.
2: Me too.
3: Rainbow.
2: Volcano.
3: And stars.
2: Ooh, three natural wonders.
3: Mm.
2: They're great.
3: Yeah, beautiful.
2: All right, well, let's explode into today's

0: The great volcano spewed lava out across the land, billowing great clouds of thick ashen smoke into the air.
1: And this, of course, wasn't just any volcano. It never is. It never is in a story, Alan. This volcano didn't spew lava, didn't spew molten rock, didn't spew fire or ash. It spewed
0: stars! There were stars here. Boom, there were stars over boom. There. Big stars, small stars, glimmering stars and twinkling stars.
1: Yep, and this volcano, this was the first time this volcano had ever exploded.
0: Mm.
1: So the stars were going everywhere, everywhere, everywhere. And it was night.
0: Mm.
1: But because there were so many stars up into the sky,
0: it seemed like it was daytime.
1: And everyone was asleep. In the town. And, I mean, they were awake and because the volcano had gone boom. Yeah. And everyone woke up and it should have been about 1 a.m. Yeah. when everyone's... They went to their window and opened the curtain. We're like, oh!
0: Oh, whoa!
1: Whoa!
0: Thinking is at six o'clock in the morning?
1: I still think I've got at least 6 hours before I have to go to work.
0: Oh.
1: And so they

0: were like, they ran out into their yards and they said, hey, hey, volcano, whose name is
1: Vulcan.
0: Vulcan. Vulcan.
2: Yeah. Hey.
0: How
2: can I help you?
0: Congratulations, you.
2: Thank
0: you. This is your first explosion,
2: well,
0: isn't it?
2: I thought I'd go with something different. I mean, traditionally we'd go with smoke and ash and all that kind of stuff.
0: Hey,
2: and
0: look.
2: Lava.
0: We're pretty glad down here that you didn't.
2: But I thought that's a little old-fashioned. I'm gonna try something different. I'm gonna try stars.
0: Yeah, we see that, but we just think you've tried a little too many.
2: Really?
0: All the stars you've just put in the sky.
2: You're saying I need to pull it back a little
0: you've
2: bit?
0: You've made the night. In today,
2: okay.
0: And we're all trying to sleep.
1: And so the beauty of this volcano was that it was able to vacuum back most of the stars.
2: So I'm just going to suck a few stars away from out of the off the land and off the mountains.
0: Yeah.
2: And let me know when I get to a good level.
0: Yeah, a few more. Maybe 200 more.
2: Okay.
0: Yeah. Another 50.
2: How about
0: Stop.
2: That? Oh, now that's beautiful.
0: That is beautiful. And it's quite beautiful because you've actually also made your stars rainbow stars.
2: Well, I thought I'd throw a bit of colour up there.
0: You are possibly the most
2: creative volcano
0: in the whole wide world. And after everyone in the village, quick epilogue, went out and saw the beautiful rainbow stars, which became quite the iconic thing of that village, quite a tourist attraction, everyone went back to sleep. Got their 8 hours sleep. Woke up in the morning going, was that a dream? The end.
1: Matilda, thank you so much. That was very silly, but a beautiful, sparkling, twinkling journey.
0: Yeah, and I like that the townspeople didn't get mad at her. They just said, you know,
1: let's work with it. Maybe we can compromise.
0: Yeah. What you're doing.
1: And they ended up with something really, really stunning.
0: Yeah, I love those words, Matilda. And we love giving you words too. So we are going to give them, you listening, 3 words to do a story salad right now. Should we do the opposite
1: again?
0: Yeah,
1: let's do the opposite
0: game. It's pretty fun.
1: It's fun.
0: I think we're having more fun with it than maybe you all listening are. We love it. So what we're going to do is your 3 words today are going to be the opposite of Matilda's words.
1: Okay. So
0: the opposite of rainbow.
1: The opposite of
0: a rainbow. A beautiful, majestic, natural occurrence that happens after it rains and is very colourful.
1: What about
0: mud?
1: What about mud or fog?
0: Fog? Let's go with fog.
1: Fog? Volcano. What about
0: something that doesn't
1: explode? I was going to say mountain.
0: Cause destruction. Yeah. Or a hill.
1: A hill, I like that.
0: That's a bit cuter.
1: That's better because it's more
0: fog,
1: opposite in size.
0: Hill, and the opposite of a star is the opposite of a star is like a dwarf planet. no, that's a bit.
1: What about moon?
0: A moon. Let's do that. So your 3 words today are fog,
1: hill
0: and
1: moon,
0: which are actually really good words.
1: Whoa.
0: All right, so go and use fog, hill and moon in a story salad right now.
1: And have fun.
0: And have fun. Always have fun. And I'm
1: begins with M. Millicent?
0: Millicent. All right, we'll go with that. I'm Millicent.
1: He's Millicent.
0: And you're...
1: And I'm Alice.
0: Okay. And this has been...
1: Hang on.
0: I wrote it down at the beginning because I knew we'd forget.
1: Yeah.
0: Hello, I'm Matt.
1: And I'm Alex.
0: And this has been
1: Story Salad. Oh, what a relief.
0: Thank goodness. All right.
1: See you soon.
0: Bye.
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1: What can you smell this morning? Maybe the smell of your favourite toy cuddled in your arms, or some yummy breakfast coming from the kitchen. 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

this. Well, on the clock, the little hand is pointing at the 7, and the big hand is pointing at the 6, which means it's 7:30 in the morning on ABC Kids Listen.

Now, we're gonna say left and right in Arabic. 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
2: Hello, Wiggles.
3: I'm Mr. Wardrobe.
2: You've asked for some costumes,
3: and I've got them.

0: Good morning. It's 8 o'clock and it's time for today's ABC Kids News.
1: Hi there, it's Emily from Newstime and this is your daily scoop. It's Monday today and the date is the 13th of July. About 40 years ago, a team of geologists, they're the people who study rocks, were mapping rock layers in the very cold continent of Antarctica. One of them, Dr. Mike, found a bone in fossil form. He pulled out a notebook and pencil and jotted down vertebra of large reptile. Then he drew a sketch of his discovery.
2: It looks like an elephant and it's shaped as a rock.
3: It looks like a map of Antarctica.
1: The fossil was gathered up with all the other specimens and sent all the way to a collection in England. But instead of being identified by scientists, the bone was put in a drawer and it sat there for almost 40 years. A few years ago, the current manager of the collection opened the drawer and spotted the bone, along with Dr. Mike's sketches. The manager was certain that the bone belonged to an ancient creature.
3: The scientists had to figure if it was like a woolly mammoth or a dinosaur, and that would take a long time.
1: Well, it turns out it was a dinosaur fossil, a tailbone of the Titanosaur. It was one of the largest land dinosaurs to ever roam the Earth, about the same length as an Airbus passenger jet. Wow! And because it was found 40 years ago, that makes it the first dinosaur bone to ever be discovered in Antarctica. Some fossils have been discovered since, but they're extremely rare.
2: Because the polar bears will eat their bones and they're extinct.
1: The main reason there haven't been many fossil discoveries in Antarctica is because of the continent's thick ice cover. Even though this bone was tucked away in a drawer for 40 years, that's nothing compared to the 80 million years it spent buried in Antarctica.
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0: I know a hairy bear, a very hairy bear, a very hairy, scary bear. I know a hairy bear, and he can growl like this. I know a hairy bear, a very hairy bear, a very hairy, scary bear. Oh, I know a hairy bear, and he can growl like this.
1: Good morning. Maybe you're already up playing with your toys, or still snuggled in bed with your favourite teddy. No matter how you start your day, I think it's going to be another great day to play on ABC Kids Listen.

0: Hello, I'm Mia. 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
1: Oh, what shall we wear to the ballet today?
2: My denim jeans.
3: A coat.

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0: Good morning. 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On the clock, the little hand is pointing at the 8 and the big hand is pointing at the 6, which means it's 8:30 in the morning on ABC Kids Listen.
1: What do I wear when it's hot out there? It's sunny and very bright. 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
1: Achoo, achoo, yeah, I'm gonna catch you. 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
2: Oh, cousin tight.
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1: Catch you. 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Yeah, I'm gonna catch you. Achoo. Yeah, I'm gonna catch you. Achoo.
0: Ew, Bevan, you snotted all over the glass. Can you give it a clean, please?
2: Tail squeegee activated.
1: Achoo!
4: Good morning, I'm Mia. Have you jumped out of bed? Well, then let's make our bed so it's ready for us to jump back into at the end of the day. Straighten the sheets and the blankets. Do you have some toys that rest on your bed all day? Let's listen to a song to make the job easier.

0: so I hid my head. 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
1: "There's no little monsters. Go to bed."
2: Okay, everybody, here comes Grover's song. So everybody get ready to sing along.
3: Okay.
2: There's a hole in the bottom of the sea. There's a hole in the bottom of the sea. There's a hole, there's a hole. There's a hole in the bottom of the sea.
4: Boring, Grover.
2: There's a log in the hole in the bottom of the sea. Come on, everybody,

0: of the sea.
1: Here comes the cute part. There's a bump on the log in the hole in the bottom of the sea.
2: Yeah.
1: There's a bump on the log in the hole in the bottom of the sea.
0: There's a bump. There's a bump. Bump.
1: There's a bump on the log in the hole in the bottom of the sea. Now, there's a frog on the bump on the log in the hole in the bottom of the sea.
2: Come on.
1: There's,

0: There's a flea on the tail, on the frog, on the bump, on the log, in the hole, in the bottom of the sea. Please help me. There's a flea on the tail, on the frog, on the bump, on the log, in the hole, in the bottom of the sea.
1: Wait.
0: Okay, now. There's a flea on the tail, on the frog, on the bump, on the log, in the hole, in the bottom of the sea. There's a speck on the flea, on the tail, on the frog, on the bump, on the log, in the hole, in the bottom of the sea. I said, there's a speck on the flea, on the tail, on the frog, on the bump, on the log, in the hole, in the bottom of the sea. There's a speck on the flea, on the tail, on the frog, on the bump, on the log, in the hole, in the bottom of the sea. I went to my mommy. There's a teeny-weeny something that's so small you almost can't see it, on the speck, on the flea, on the tail, on the frog, on the bump, on the log, in the hole, in the bottom of the sea.
2: There's a what?
0: There's all that stuff in the bottom of the sea. There's a teeny-weeny something. There's a teeny-weeny something. There's a teeny...

0: You're unique.
1: There's so many ways to greet hello in a different language. 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Hello.

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La, la, la, la, la. Are you ready to sing some catchy tunes with me? I'm Abby from Play School, and if you're someone who loves singing, you've landed in exactly the right place. We'll be hearing a song from Play School, plus an excellent one from a group of skivvy-wearing, finger-pointing legends, the Wiggles. You'll love the songs I've got lined up today. Are you ready to get started? Let's do it already. Sing along with me, Abby, on ABC Kids Listen.

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1: I'm Abby and this is ABC Kids Listen. You might know this song, but not all the words. It's being sung in both English and the Aboriginal language Gumbangia. It's about catching a fish, and you can sing the bits you know and hum the rest.

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1: We're going to catch a big one.
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1: I'm not scared.
0: I'm not scared.
1: What a beautiful day.
0: What a beautiful day.
1: Uh-oh.
0: Uh-oh.
1: Grass.
0: Grass?
1: Long wavy grass.
0: Long wavy grass?
1: We can't go over it.
0: We can't go over it.
1: We can't go under it.
0: We can't go under it.
1: We'll have to go through it.
0: We'll have to go through it.
2: Swish, swish, swish, swish, swish, swish, swish, swish.
0: That was a bit itchy.
1: Come on. We're going on a bear hunt.
0: We're going on a bear hunt.
1: We're gonna catch a big one.
0: We're going to catch a big one.
1: And I'm not scared.
0: I'm not scared.
1: What a beautiful day.
0: What a beautiful day.
1: Uh-oh.
0: Uh-oh.
1: A forest.
0: A forest?
1: A tall, dark forest.
0: A tall, dark forest?
1: We can't go over it.
0: We can't go over it.
1: We can't go under it.
0: We can't go under it.
1: We'll have to go through it.
0: We'll have to go through it.
2: Stumble, stumble, trip. Stumble, stumble, trip.
1: Gee, that was hard work.
0: I hurt my knee.
1: We're going on a bear hunt.
0: We're going on a bear hunt.
1: We're going to catch a big one.
0: We're going to catch a big one.
1: And I'm not scared.
0: I'm not scared.
1: What a beautiful day.
0: What a beautiful day.
1: Uh-oh.
0: Uh-oh.
1: Mud.
0: Mud?
1: Thick, oozy mud.
0: Thick, oozy mud?
1: We can't go over it.
0: We can't go over it.
1: We can't go under it.
0: We can't go under it.
1: We'll have to go through it.
0: We'll have to go through it.
2: Squelch, squelch, squelch, squelch, squelch, squelch, squelch, squelch.
0: Oh, there's mud in my shoes.
1: We're going on a bear hunt.
0: We're going on a bear hunt.
1: We're going to catch a big one.
0: We're going to catch a big one.
1: And I'm not scared.
0: I'm not scared.
1: What a beautiful day.
0: What a beautiful day.
1: Uh-oh.
0: Uh-oh.
1: A cave.
0: A cave?
1: A dark, gloomy cave.
0: A dark, gloomy cave?
1: We can't go over it.
0: We can't go over it.
1: We can't go under it.
0: We can't go under it.
1: Oh, we'll have to go through it.
0: We'll have to go through it.
1: Tip-toe,
0: tip-toe,
1: tip-toe, tip. What's that?
0: What's what?
1: Over there.
0: Over where?
1: One black shiny nose.
0: One black shiny nose.
1: And two brown furry ears.
0: Two brown furry ears.
1: Two big goggly eyes.
0: Two big goggly eyes.
1: It's a bear! Quick!
0: Quick!
1: Back through the cave!
0: Back through the cave!
2: Tip, tip, tip, tip, tip, tip, tip.
1: And back through the mud!
0: And back through the mud!
2: Squelch, squelch, squelch, squelch, squelch, squelch, squelch.
1: Back through the forest!
0: Back through the forest!
1: Stumble, stumble, trip!
2: Stumble, stumble, trip!
1: Back through the grass!
0: Back through the grass!
2: Swish, swish, swish, swish, swish, swish, swish!
1: Run through the gate!
0: Run through the gate!
1: Shut the gate!
0: Shut the gate!
1: In the door!
0: Shut the door!
2: We're never going on a bear hunt again!
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2: About singing along. It won't be very long.
3: No, I don't think so, 'cause we're making it up
2: as we go along.
3: I think this is beginning to work, B1.
4: Just keep singing, B2. 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
2: Oh, that's very good, B1.
3: You try too, B2.
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0: That wasn't very good, was it?
1: No.
4: Let's

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There are three songs you can sing to. 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
0: I'm climbing really high.
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1: Where are
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1: going?
0: Climbing up the mountain.
1: Not again.
0: I think I'm at the top.
3: I'm Abby, and this is Sing Along on ABC Kids Listen. Have you been to the coast or the beach? It's sometimes called the seaside, and this song is all about the fun we can have at the seaside. Sing along, or you can hum if you don't know the words.

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Hello, I'm Emma, and this is Little Ted, and we're getting ready to sing one of our favourite songs on Play School. 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Some stories and some games. 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

0: 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Bye.
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0: Hello, I'm Noni. I'm going to sing you some songs. And here's Warren to play the music. You ready, Warren?
1: Ready, Noni.
0: Then here we go with a wiggle and a woo!

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0: Gotcha.
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1: Me too. 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

This is Sing Along. I'm Abby, and our next song is all about crocodiles. 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That's a crocodile with her big sharp teeth. 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

0: don't want to risk it. That's what I think.
1: Pat a cake, baker's man.

That's all the time we have for Sing Along today. You can find more songs to sing to on the ABC Listen app or join me again tomorrow. Thank you for being such great singers and wonderful listeners. Bye!

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1: Hooray!
0: It's create and play. Drink some tea and count to three.
1: One, two, three.
0: Let's learn a letter. What will it be? Today, let's learn all about the letter D.
2: Hey, Ernie, do you know what letter comes after C?
3: Indeed I do, Bert. And if you listen to this song, I bet you might be able to guess what letter it is.